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4: 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He was the best minister. 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But when you look at the candidates, Baroro, Matianga, come out the best, and that's what you want for this country. Country, you can go to Montoro, Matianga, and you also make a ton of yoga, and you have Singapore within even the next 5, 10, 15 years. So, mine, no, and the courage, the opposition of Achamo, as a team, identify their flag bearer. 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
6: if you go to our mental health ward which is ward 10 it's full of young people most of who are suffering from mental illnesses as a result of drugs people are abusing drugs out here we need to work collaboratively together to end the menace out here otherwise it's really destroying our young people who most of them one they get the mental health complications it's very costly to treat them it takes them long some of them have to quit jobs and therefore if we were to sit down and calculate the cost implication to our health and our society is so huge and therefore our rallying call or our call to action is let's bring our heads our efforts together to see to it that we bring this menace to an end in our community
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0: 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It is more than a building. It is more than a structure. 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It becomes a physical reminder of your faith and values. Manolia o pastor oyo yeso. Pastor Kiage, the Toma Tobuno Yogies, and Duyane from the United States of America. Then I'm going to salute. A pointy a cabinet now. Now what a letter I want. It becomes a physical reminder. Omano, no Yaga Karejins at Yangumbu, Oinoire, Buna, Tatanange Tomo Singi. It has become a reminder of his faith. Abantoko and Abarengumbu, Vasiloro, Bebu, Quigi, Nakwabo. What about the Balagavate Unumano, or your yes? And Yasanda Comosenia Soko in Yoroka, Yasau Senia Seritaria, yes. Number is that. It invites divine presence into the community. 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The presence of God. 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
0: 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I'm telling you. 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I caru, willing it. 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
0: 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And everyone whose spirit was moved. 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
0: 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All right. 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Listen, you might think, yeah, baby, yeah, listen, you get to know where I say program, yeah, can say a Seventh-day Adventist. 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

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Formerly, gakavire sune, so most of you know him. 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
1: brothers and sisters happy sabbath god is good and all the time
2: kinga kichonsi
1: I want to take the shortest time because we are here for a purpose. It is 2 minutes to noon. I think by a half past I should be done. I was given around 35 minutes. Let us try to share these minutes. I want to thank the EGESA team. Led by Sister Lydia. And the other guys who were here in the morning. I want to thank the district pastor. And all the members of this community. I want to thank our retiree pastor Wilfred
2: Kiage.
1: And I'm happy I met with his son Wilson.
2: William.
1: I met him today. This is a complex congregation. And I'm speaking to somebody in this meeting. And even beyond. On the holy Sabbath of our Lord. My brothers and sisters. What a blessed day. I have one message I want to put across this morning. God wants a family. He will never be satisfied until all of us will be in heaven with him. His purpose was to create man, to live with man forever and ever. When he was there in the Garden of Eden, he used to have intimacy and a fellowship with man. The Bible says, in the evening, God Yahweh, the owner of this universe, used to walk in the Garden of Eden, and they used to meet man, and they will talk face to face. Something drastic happened. A gentleman appeared, who is a devil. Who started war in heaven? Who wanted man to distrust God? He passed through the woman. Even though people are making jokes, I met one gentleman there in Kisii town. And he was telling me,
2: Pastor,
1: you know men, they are careless. They are never responsible. When they come home, they don't bring something to their wives. And they told me,
2: Pastor,
1: if Satan, a devil, who came to meet the woman did not come empty-handed. He had a fruit and he convinced the woman through the fruit. Why can't a man carry something for the wife? That is according to that man. But my message is not on that line. God wants his family back. And because God wants you and me in heaven, he loves you so much. This is what he has done. When Adam and Eve, had fallen into sin, what God did, I'm going to preach with you. Pastor, come with your son. Elder, you come. You can also come. All of you come. We preach. Because the time I'm spending here, As a man of God, with such a congregation, I want to preach to everybody. And I know in a few minutes, everybody will receive blessings. God created
2: Adam
1: and the wife. By the way, let me not use you. Just go back. Let me use Pastor. Come here.
2: Pastor,
1: where is the wife of Pastor? Come. Just come, I'm using you as an illustration. This is more practical. Don't forget this. God created man in his own image because he wanted to live with man forever. And out of man, God created a woman. And he said, multiply, fill the earth of the face of the earth. So they have the children. Now there is another gentleman. I'm just using you for illustration. You are not a perfect angel who chose to become a devil. He understood what the plan was. And you know what he did? He didn't come to man. I want you to go to where the woman is, take the hand of the woman, go, just go with her, look at each other. Okay, there they are. Who are these people? This is the wife of this man. He has gone to take the wife. So the dragon, can you convince that wife? Because you should have an apple. Anyway, you can see there. And now you can take hold of her. Now, lead her now. She is yours now. She should be behind you now. Now, let her be behind you. The wife took the fruit. And because of trusting this man and distrusting this man, God was very sorry. And this woman brought every evil and every pain that we go through because of the simple act. And now God comes to Adam and is calling Adam. As usual, how are you? Where are you? Not that God did not see Adam. He saw Adam. But he said, Adam, where are you? And he said, God, I heard you walk in the garden and I hid myself. God asked him, why? And you know he didn't have answers. He sent the blame. That woman you placed for me has sinned. Then God asked, woman, where are you? What happened? The woman did not answer. The woman told God, third serpent you created. God took the blame. God took the blame. And he reasoned. And he asked himself, what can I do to restore the relationship back? There was a discussion. This is God Yahweh. This is the Holy Spirit. This is the Son. The whole of God had discussed. Something has happened to our family. What can we do? So they were discussing. One gentleman Who was among the three said, I am willing to go and restore? Who was that? Michael, who fought in heaven with the dragon. So the brand was made, and now the son came. And as the son was coming, this is what God did. I want you to pass and give me, there is a faith inside here. As a pastor, whenever you go, you use teaching aid. And I want somebody to follow carefully, because in a few minutes I'm finishing my sermon. Don't forget this message. I'm in the book of Genesis chapter 3. So what I have here, I want to take one. I don't want to take many. Okay, okay, hold this one for me. Anybody who came to this meeting and anybody listening, my brother, my sister, listen to this message. Before God could send Jesus, he told him, I had eternal life. I wanted man to live forever. And because of the devil, his years was cut short. So if you want to go back to restore man, I am giving you that life, the Zoe life. When you go to man will surrender his life in exchange with the life I'm giving you. So God gave his son eternal life. The second thing, God transferred his righteousness. Because if we are not holy, we cannot see God without holiness. We cannot stand before God if we are not righteous. So God gave this son eternal life, and he handed over his righteousness. So he sent Jesus to come. What does Jesus has? This is how God loves humanity. This is how God loves you. God is loving. He has given his life in his son. So if you want that life, it is in his son. Secondly, God has given his righteousness to Jesus. So Jesus is coming. Hello, are we together? If we are together, can I see your hand up? Amen.
3: Hallelujah.
1: Now what Jesus is doing, he comes to where the woman is. The devil cannot withstand Jesus. The devil moves behind. Jesus picks the hand of the wife, not counting the trespasses. He comes to the husband, not counting his deeds. He covers them with his righteousness. Because he tells Adam and Eve, because I love you, if you accept me, just by faith, my righteousness will be yours. So he has covered us. These people now, they are righteous, not because of their own ways or deeds. They cannot make themselves righteous. It is the righteousness of Christ that makes them righteous. I know they are sinners. I know they cannot do anything good. It is because of Christ's righteousness. And when they are covered, Jesus comes out. He stands here. When the devil comes, he's looking for this family. He doesn't find anything. He sees the righteousness of Christ. So listen to me, friends. Psalm 112 talks of a family who fears God and they are blessed. So the simple topic I can pick from this text: blessings of a God's family that fears God. So here now Jesus is the leader and the God is there, and the Holy Spirit is also here. You look at the devil. The devil is behind there. So the eyes of God are upon this family. Psalm 112 verse 1, the Bible says, praise be to the Lord. Blessed is a man or a family who fear God. Blessed is this family who delight in God's commands. Verse 2 says, their children. Where are the children? The children of this family. Just come. Come. Even the two of you, you can come. Just come as many as you are. My God, come. The Bible says clearly that their children. Just come. If you are not coming, I recall Lydia Mokogoti to be a child of pastor. Okay, this is what the Bible says. Praises be unto the Lord. Blessed is the man who fears God, because he delights in his commandments. Verse 2, the Bible says, the children of this man, they will be mighty in the face of the earth. Do you want your children to be powerful? Do you want your children to be mighty? Belong to the family of God that fears God. Not only that, the children will be a mighty in the land. They will be governors. They will be MCAs. They will be presidents. They will be everything. Verse 3, the Bible says, therefore, because of that, wealthy and riches will be in this house. Why is the wealth in this house? Because they fear God. Because the God is their delight. The children are becoming mighty. They are becoming wealthy. They are becoming rich. And the verse finishes by saying, and the righteousness of God will be with them forever and ever and ever. Is there somebody listening? Now, my friends, what am I saying? A family that fears God, which delights in God's commands, catches the attention of God. Let me tell you, my friends, let us go to the book of Psalm 34. You stand here. Pastor, you are taking the righteousness off. You know the devil will pass through the head. You are covered with righteousness. Psalm 34, When you go to verses 15, the Bible says, I want you to open your Bible. What I'm quoting, confirm. Psalm 34, verse 15, the Bible says, the eyes of the Lord are upon the righteous. Hello, friends. The Bible says, because they have the righteousness of Christ, and because they fear God, wealthy and riches are in this family. Their children are mighty in the face of the land. So the eyes of the Lord are on the righteous. Why is the eyes there? Not because of their performance, but because of the righteousness of Christ. So what does God do? When they cry, He hears them. When they ask for anything, He hears them. When you go to verse 16, those ones who are wicked, He destroys. Verse 17 says, He delivers this family and these people from all their troubles. My brothers and sisters, I want to present you two verses, and you can read in your vernacular language. Then we shall pray and continue. Do you see what I've done here? What can qualify you to heaven? It's not how much money you pay in the church. It's not how much you are known in the community. It's not how much you are educated. You will only get to heaven not because you were singing in the choir, not because you were paying tithes, not because I was a pastor. My getting to heaven is only by the righteousness of Jesus Christ. Every family needs this. Now you listen to this one. God favors some people, and He doesn't favor others. Why does God favor some families and doesn't favor the others? The book of Isaiah chapter 66. I am interested with verse 2. Can someone read for us? I want you to read in Kikisi. Today we decided to preach with my team here. Pastor's family is covered with the righteousness of Christ. Amen.
2: Amen.
1: I want your family to be covered with Christ's righteousness. You read?

0: 66.
1: He knows you are a sinner. But his eyes are upon you. When you are humble and you recognize you are a sinner in need of a savior, Joshua is willing to forgive you. My last text to you, the book of Proverbs, chapter
0: 3,
1: when you go to 33. Can you read for us in Kikisi for them to hear? I want many people to get that for you. Can you read for us, my friend? I want everybody to hear that text. What does the Bible say? The Bible says, a curse is on a wicked home or a house. Listen to me, my brother, my sister, who is getting us from here. If your house and in your family there is wickedness, there is a curse. A curse will be in that family. That is why we have divorce cases are rampant. That is

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0: 7 billion. And is that is what we say that we should live within our means? Bringing another new finance bill when the Kenyans are still struggling with the previous finance bill. It's like we members of parliament, we are doomed. We are doomed. Members of parliament, we are doomed. I'm telling you, we are doomed. Watu wakilia kwaza menisikia.
1: Ruto. 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
4: 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Hatuta ruhusu. He will not be taken through that. Hakupewa kiti na mtu, alingangania. 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And he is not a deputy president by default. 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
1: Tirobuwa ya katia ba yigiri bobo ene mwanya banto ne chiamate chiabaria baborite.
2: After they were picked from the streets outside parliament, they were put in a lorry and they were taken to central police station. They were just kept there in the vehicle. After some time, that same lorry with them inside was driven to Parklands police station. They were just being given the run around. Again, they were kept there for a while before they were driven out along Limuru Road towards Naivasha. After a while, they were stopped on Amaram Road and they were told to get off. Immediately they got out, three Subarus came in with other officers with guns, weapons, and all manner of items, and they started beating them up. And then they handcuffed them and blindfolded them and put them in the back of the Subaru vehicles. This experience shows that we have a police service that operates above the law.
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0: it was your passion?
1: It was my passion. I remember when I was in class 5 2007 walibawa wake sabi ya wangu wangu na wako mwenyamini ya kiringa mwati na nindi na kuri this school
0: ejemzi
1: oh no
0: 2007
1: class teacher ya gito by then arogo choboli na ki ayingi yote getekova I remember saying I want to be a journalist. So that's how I started ngakora high school na somete rungu secondary school arinyari bari masabari naona akore tukore form 4 but primary school I was at Kiambu primary school in Kiambu county Kirigiti ari Kirigiti stadium mwanga ari na cheza Kirigiti sana
0: okay
1: but nowadays is a good stadium onyengere igoru korwabunga John Kenya Institute of Mass Communication
0: right
1: yere South Biari ngakora by the way andaba ngedan but my thing angorete a diploma in TV production not even broadcast
0: ala
1: meaning technically I'm a very good person either camera directing
0: heavy on
1: technical
0: all right
1: but now I think at the moment when I realize thing I need a good in broadcast I decide to go the side of technical just in case kibira sambe
0: you fall back on
1: I
0: the
1: can
0: other
1: fall back to the technical but then as time went by I had already known that I am good in broadcast Yeah, nabuna chaketa abugo ngagaraduate kwa Kenya School of Mass Communication 2020 ngakiri ya corona.
0: All right.
1: Then the rest nikarudi streets nikangangana kuna watu tumepatana ma streets tofauti.
0: Yeah.
1: But then now we are here. We are pushing torolenga nga ichiko soli chiko ngenda kuchi in terms of sports in the
0: country. Ambia nyasa ya nombia. Actually, safari is very inspiring. Sasa ndo walibara atakunga nyama na yobora dia.
1: Very.
0: Ah, ndo bako mbulinga na kienda kole mbomora dia mbia. 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Kwa sababu ni gani tuko na you are good in camera but you are doing amanga na yo kwa na kwa pia before TV.
1: Yes.
0: I'm also good in other areas. Amanga na kuandika digital
1: but you are here broadcasting.
0: Ngazi ngira abene noko oralia ama news
1: in fact yes. Let me tell you something yes. I used to listen to you with, mostly sana kirondeka but one thing ama daughter ko manyanga yani people do more than things that you can't
0: explain well,
1: you
0: yes.
1: see dan oko koreke gusiki eke gusiki ya sana but people don't know nga you can do Swahili
0: yes
1: I have seen you I have read your articles I have seen you your Swahili is top notch
0: yeah.
1: Yani in short oborali guikobe montori
0: ama gora mangi
1: ama gora
0: binde binge
1: ama gora mangi
0: I want to agenda say mangana media what is it about media then orale kire gendo that entails media ayokore ikyo
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0: yeah.
1: I remember nonye Lydia nyaboke moko goti ikana ringo goteke Radio Citizen sometimes back in
0: yes.
1: Kituwa mdogo
0: wanafanya
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0: yes
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1: true
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1: 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I think I've done Uber Nairobi for more than 2 years
0: ayanka dere
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0: 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Na chisa chimbe mpiro wako. Yeah. So overall na kia tournament up to the point we yana kiyoko na kia wild.
1: I think there are so much theatrics, especially off the pitch. Mm-hmm. From players kina Thomas Partey kunyimwa visa kujoin wenzake. There's that goalkeeper Vuzinho. Mm-hmm. The mother was denied a visa in a game that the son put in a man of the match performances. You know, as we grow, aim ya kila mtu ni to make the parent proud.
0: Sure.
1: But that proud moment was missed because of the visa requirements.
0: Hiccups.
1: Mm-hmm. Yeah, so there's so much theatrics around the tournament, which is serving to water down a bit of the fun that we are used to.
0: Mm-hmm.
1: And they were commenting, "Chinsa mu pirogo waku mambia yo muindi no waku ganyeta office." But that notwithstanding, on the pitch, we are seeing arguably some of the best football
0: performances.
1: Yeah. Can you watch game kama ya France jana? Very good football.
0: Yes.
1: Proper attacking, free flowing football.
0: Yeah.
1: Now, for once, we are seeing African teams up to 7 as at now have already qualified into the next round.
0: Mm-hmm.
1: So, I think from a football point of view, a very good tournament. Timings terrible, especially for people working 8 to 5.
0: Mm-hmm.
1: Now, ease of it to car visa, travel restrictions, the stringent visa requirements in the US.
0: Mm-hmm.
1: Zimesave kuwater down kidogo, but I'm glad the football is living up to the hype.
0: Mm-hmm. Ambia sana na mamani usikuri la chise chi Africa. For the longest time kero tuwa ga chile as a World Cup unyore tenga the first World Cup na watch ni I have memory of near 2006. Mm-hmm. Etimi ya rote groups de chingana yonka ya ringina next round of 16 waka kusiko na Brazil. 2010 you had Ghana going all the way pa kese quarter final. They were on the brink yoko genda semi-final. Mm-hmm. Why not for sure? Let's go. 2014 terrible. 2018 again terrible. Now 2022 we had a team. We are called number 4 as a overall performance. Morocco. Mm-hmm. Of course, they claim they're not Africans, but we, based on their performance, we can proudly say they're ours.
1: Yes.
0: At that time, so again, we are as many teams as 7-1. Young Konya today, dear Konga, Kema, and Bitter was in a pub. They'll join. Nakirojo Africa. I go to the second tournament.
2: I think for the first time a tournament in Europe on African teams cha vete chinyingi na ndia chia korribia, because look at we had 10 African teams so far so good.
0: Mm-hmm.
2: A team yoka ya kirusko in Tunisia.
0: Mm-hmm.
2: I go on to bwate Algeria ni bwate chance, DR Congo ni bwate chance.
0: Mm-hmm.
2: And also team Kirinad. I think already Ghana they are inside, I mean Senegal mba mbabu etegoro 5
0: Ivory million. Coast.
2: Ivory Coast no obare Cape Verde. So nchina tebenga enere World Cup African teams cha performing we na ande probability era ororo each team which still chiko akare era na mambi.
0: Mm-hmm.
2: Bado tora nyore chance ya chiro chiko koreki ko continue na ko progress from the group stages.
0: Mm-hmm.
2: Mara anga runa kwa tebire team kwa Africa yigo to ko group stages.
0: Mm-hmm.
2: But this time round we have hope nga na tora ikino nyine nyenye quarters kolenga na mna World Cup yere and mna team cha chiko perform.
0: Mm-hmm.
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0: Mm-hmm.
2: Ngo kwa nego with evidence na regular team na DR Congo batine ni Portugal.
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0: Mm-hmm.
2: So I'm really impressed with the African teams, you know, the way they are playing, everybody, you know, the likes of Ghana. The only thing kia ngechi ngeringa sometimes we lack concentration. Look,
0: sure,
2: at we lost,
0: sure,
2: against Germany as Ivory Coast as. Mm-hmm. African chide kaching kengi ka concentration in sinini toka nyonsi. So I feel like those are some of the things toko chukuligiri, but in terms of general World Cup African teams chia koribia. But I can also answer rimuna baba kwa wori omache nga you know, disappointment ya beri chingi. Pikiri nionyere farie likuru Somalia, minority visa, haba antabange baba hiru bago takako travel as you spoke about the goalkeeper mother. So, chidrama, chiru cha beri chingi se World Cup we hope nga moving forward, nchiruchi kwa gandara, and also I hope our African team chikolibia.
1: I hope mbawezo with me interview, kondine visa in future.
2: By the way, nani wabacha, watewe ngambayu.
0: Nanguwa kuwanete bube.
2: Kuwa kuwanete bube.
0: Yes. Now, it's cool to get it. Again, to make it was in his mother. That's FIFA and the US telling you directly we have an opportunity. We can make you come and we can make you not to come.
1: Mm-hmm.
0: Because, why not for the performance? And I pray some of the people in your letter, Mama can get a corner World Cup.
2: True.
0: Same team in Iran, they are facing hardships. Chiri unnecessary. Like, how can you operate from Goroboga and Rako Kumupira Somalia?
1: Mm.
0: And, in foresight, FIFA the best thing would have done, but they domicile them in Mexico. Mexico, they work from there throughout. Now, the fact that Iran, I think, are talking, they are not going to continue in the tournament.
2: Yeah,
0: I think they are great. Funga, AOD, yeah, they can focus on other things.
1: They go, yeah. But Pia, kunyege rinayi risorinde, mwete border security, na in this era, in this age of terrorism, na US being who they are in world politics, world geopolitics, I think they are well within their rights to be extra cautious, to be very, very cautious. But again, somebody like that referee is world renowned. He's the best, he's the reigning best in Africa. They should have foreseen these things. Wanze kumake easy preparations mapema. Kuna scenes kama seeing, there was a photo of Kevin De Bruyne. Ametolewa viatu hapo anakuwa sniffed na that is Kevin De Bruyne.
0: Ulitoka kwa relative.
1: Mimi tamu mate the world over. I think such
2: any frisking ya Senegal
0: ile ya
2: Senegal wale friskiwa vibaya sana.
0: Na hii ni national over dust they just be hapo tuna bando bwa the ball. And those guys that they play in Europe.
1: But just for fans, yes, maybe wangefika hizo levels.
0: Yeah.
1: Lakini from a PR standpoint, na watu wanajulikana vizuri kama these players, the referees, I feel they should have done, they should have handled their PR a lot better than they did.
0: Yeah. Ambia sana mwanchomo zetu bati deka emeronga tatu na ibere tonga kwira no tokumyo kachidu ka kega. We shall be back in a moment.
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0: 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of 32 they're playing Cape Verde Spain among favorites mbale se mix wani yako kwere nde France mbale se mix mbale wange baga se final second last edition team of Geneva serious team England pretenders according to me I don't know you share the same view na kiyoro che prefero ita se ya sebali ba ona kiyoro che who has a better chance yoko yoko genda wake finali
1: nche kwanza nche no monto France France nga minute na wako si vons pikoro bewa
2: kuru nga rewa lcha ati si itoma
0: dembele no muwasi
2: dembele no muwasi
1: una Mbappe Mbappe ndo cho savo itiro mega gari so I think France mba wate timengi ya na I foresee them going all the way because I feel very well balanced alafu mbabu wate quality such that players vavu na wavu cheki are not getting time to play or rather to start games na that forward line ya Ulise, Dembele na Mbappe should be potentially the most dangerous in the entire tournament as a unit but that said results mna chia Cape Verde chia Toro Kiringa there is no underdog anymore in world football anyone can beat anyone so tunaweza kuwa tukiexpect Messi in the form that he is to push Argentina all the way now that he's already on 5 goals in his last tournament tunaweza expect a push team all the way lakini ikikatika vera abu Cape Verde baveke low block area yao baba akisko igone in as much as all the big names are through England have a good team and I think they have with signing Anderson Elliot Manchester City they have the most expensive midfield in the entire tournament
0: in quotes
1: okay in money terms
2: na Portugal iko vizuri
1: Portugal pia wako na MVP wa ligi Bruno Fernandes wako na João Neves wako na
2: Bernardo Silva
1: it's loaded with quality but again quality on paper and quality on the field are two totally different things they unakumbuka kama after the first game the first Portugal game people were complaining that Bruno was not passing the ball to
0: Ronaldo.
1: Cristiano. There was so widespread criticism. So, for teams to show up and work as a unit and deliver a result, quality on paper notwithstanding, ni vitu mbili tofauti sana.
0: Yes.
1: But for me, I see ni kama France watend all the
0: yeah.
1: You wanaweza chukua.
0: Sante mungu wana rogoro kwa national wabiri mkua. 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Nata munga hello champions. 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
2: Champion.
0: Before you mention their name.
2: Mwato kwa dina champions.
0: Ate kata kurusiege ni mea Germany. Ate ba. By the way team yako ni gani na show tuambia. Nje lao ni team Jones cha Africa. But I have strong bias which is a team ya DRC. Because. Okay, but the most of us are banga so good. Don't DRC jale.
2: Of course. Not with.
0: Yes, not with the guy. And again, DRC school of Mugano. By the first time they qualified the World Cup 1974, I gave a Zaire. And I was school changing about because changing match. I don't know what happened. But I change color. I couldn't. I was yellow. And the first time, but yet Mobutu aga gorera kero Monte Volkswagen. But sorry, Ponsi P. Nyumba no Mugano.
1: Volkswagen.
0: But I am okay. World Cup way. The first game baga na Russia 9-10 was 9-0. Yeah, na baga na German 9-0. Dada baga na Brazil. So baga soccer school. Literally the point they earned against Portugal was their first. That's how we are now going to World Cup. And they should get the DRC. Esko ni babuga te they played against kwende. Was it Paraguay? Wana ni team ni yaba itete. But ni Paraguay.
2: Panama. I'm not sure.
0: Yeah. Ni team ni yaba itete kwende 1-0. Yangu very closely contested. Na asechi nse chini ndo chukula turongo wa Afrika chini na watu kwa semeri senda was been a disappointment according to me so kumbole because again muna against France concentration ili watoa game ya 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so the first time as a World Cup they struggle a lot again they don't seem to be struggling
2: but I think Cape Verde po anambe bangete kikiro kuli Cape Verde no ne project yabo mpaka isipo ikiriboni yes ni first team yao bare as a World Cup among the first team chile chikocheza World Cup
1: debut tournament
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2: zikonne I think ni Jordan Uzbekistan Cape Verde na ntirikire Curaçao.
0: Curaçao, yes. Eh.
2: Mm-hmm. So Cape Verde by the way project yabo kwa tene project. Alafu mwanyenge ndikio 10 sikete yenge sana.
0: Mm.
2: It's a very small country.
0: Population are less than 500,000.
2: Less than 500,000.
0: Mm-hmm.
2: So it tells you that no ina wachezaji baba bange ni kubaka kucheza isko. And then look at the strategy. Oma kirege ndikie korosu mapema. Na their strategy and the way they have been playing, even talking about strategy mwana warambori kivipi, even tactically kithi a block bago chieza, low block ya bago chieza, they are very disciplined. They know when to attack, they know when to defend,
0: mm-hmm.
2: they know when to possess.
0: Mm-hmm.
2: And then little liba robo kironaro chibago na game ya bentanga against Spain, but ko ambapo itmarieta, because if you look at the way they were attacking Spain, the fact that baro kokanya Spain kiraba we need mpira ba manya attack, but it tells you a confidence about even the passing of the ball.
0: Mm-hmm.
2: These are some of the things chibonte being a World Cup we will see ngukandira torokore mujiza
0: that
2: I expect, but for me Cape Verde,
0: mm-hmm.
2: in fact I'm looking forward to the jersey of Cape Verde na DR Congo.
0: You're right.
2: I am really hoping I'll get it DR Congo na Cape Verde kusema kweli.
1: Kernacha kitakarora mpira.
2: Yes.
1: Ninyo the qualifiers cha 2003.
0: Mhm.
1: Kero Kenya qualified kwenda kuaka AFCON.
2: AFCON
0: ya 2004.
1: And Jacob Ghost Mulee.
2: Yes.
1: Yeah, ringe Tunisia then.
0: Mm-hmm. Yeah, yeah.
1: Near the day we went, Kenya was in the same group na Cape Verde.
0: Mm-hmm.
1: Tukaenda away.
0: Na Togo, I think.
1: Na Togo, same group,
0: yeah.
1: Yeah. Away tukawapiga 1-0. Tukakuja hapa Kasarani. By then, Dennis Oliech was just coming up.
0: Yes.
1: From high school, amecheza Mathare United kidogo. Ndio saa alikuwa amemake hiyo move ya kwenda Al Arabi.
0: Mm-hmm.
1: So, near the game nimelock. Dakika around ya 80 hapo,
0: mm-hmm.
1: Dennis Oliech akaingia sub.
0: Mm-hmm.
1: Ya kakati na kupiga shot top corner, tukashinda 1-0. So that is a team, in 2003, tuliwapiga home and away.
0: Mm-hmm.
1: On our way to qualify AFCON. For AFCON.
0: Mm-hmm.
2: 2015 pia tumuamit.
1: Yes, tumekua nao, ile time they chartered a plane.
2: Yes.
1: Wanasema ilikuwa kama matatu za embasava.
2: Yes.
1: Again we beat them. I think we drew one, then beat them the other.
0: Yes.
1: But now they are playing at the World Cup, stopping teams like Spain.
2: Mm-hmm.
1: You know, inaonyesha the kind of deliberate planning that has gone into that team.
0: Mm-hmm.
1: Now, may I accept, because from the way they play their football, our chase on the front foot.
0: Mm-hmm.
1: What a quick to low block.
0: Very, very,
1: very
0: practical. Very practical.
1: Very pragmatic football.
0: Mm-hmm.
1: Low block, compact always.
0: Mm-hmm.
1: Wakikufunga imeisha hapo.
0: Mm-hmm.
1: Lakini kama wata kufunga, pia wewe wafungi.
0: Mm-hmm.
1: And tournament football is never pretty.
0: Mm-hmm.
1: That is why mtu kama Tuchel, watu wanasema he's too defensive in his approach, oh, he should have carried people like right back wa Real Madrid.
0: Mm-hmm.
1: But tournament football is never pretty.
0: Yeah.
1: You just do what you have to do to win.
0: Mm-hmm.
2: That work boro ushinde.
1: Yeah,
2: take an onyo reach point.
0: Yes.
1: So I see surprises vile tu mamanya amesema. And that team going forward ni zile teams zenye traditionally they have no right to be there.
2: True. Because no surprises, speaking about the surprises, Senegal, yeah, kuch game we were bwana. Nchoma ite for me it's Senegal injira kuma ite bale champions of Africa.
0: Ngoro
2: monda akombori from the side of the pitch side. I mean like kuruegeti.
0: Mm-hmm.
2: But you see, they didn't. Bara akoragen to expect it from them. No, incho manyo no Senegal, lakini losing their first two games, arafu kubwa, I mean kubwa igoro. It was not a good result. Mambo niga ba qualify, bigel. Seeing into third position, it was being, you know, abantu bangengo fight baringe for that opportunity. So I feel bad. Teams from Africa, very few surprises. To anyoro from there, Congo of course kept very good. Toriki and the expected it. Ivory Coast, we also expected a lot from there because of the quality they have. They failed us against Germany, but at least against which team it be
0: Colombia.
2: Mm-hmm. I think tuli walionyesha na kitu, so it tells you that at least African teams gonna go gain their experience
1: up.
2: And we are coming up well because many of our players very bago participate in those African teams, they are playing in those top leagues.
0: So observation na according to World Cup, a gap between team cha basongo na team cha Africa is narrowing by the day.
1: Yes, by the day. Exactly.
0: And the fact of the matter is, in terms of development, mo Peter Savaya target ahead of us. In fact, most of us, kero, I think the first country in Africa ya agete SA World Cup ni Egypt. Kare sana, I don't know which year, but they were the first. Na format ya agete pa agete Uruguay.
2: Mm.
0: Ba kind of a team ngende chinde kuru Africa, but ever ringa ntoko because there was no modes of transport.
2: Mm.
0: So ngaki na konya Uruguay ba waka semi final Zimbabwe, the first two editions. So ngaki gocha mpira iskira Africa, there's a team from Africa ya chete World Cup the first time bagako mpira batabu ya TVB Koroto. They wanted to play without shoes. Asenge it was a new thing. It's a new thing for them. Yeah, so gine mwesikuli ya World Cup yo mwako, the fact that nga kepa di team wins ke kabisa, it has qualified. In fact, mark you, they are the reason as to why Cameroon neku qualify World Cup. He kepa word.
1: Cameroon of all team.
0: Yes. Na Nigeria, yes, na Nigeria, yes, correct.
2: Nigeria is na Congo,
0: no? No, Nigeria alenge na DRC, yes.
2: DRC.
0: Yeah, so the fact that the team kali is they are able to play at the World Cup. Now they gave the results that they've given us. It should tell you like Kikapi is really becoming smaller by the day.
2: True. Mm-hmm. And I think this will continue. Mm-hmm. You know, if you have players about work, it's gonna arrow. It's very very important. But strategy to be. We must invest. You know, Montoko kamambi or no no manatar ko ibo rero obo Monto manene. So I feel like if we get our strategy and everything correct, especially talking about my country. Obu ya buo kutuara bachiza jisko, tuwaba rodile. 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Yes, nabewa, to some extent, nabewa kutuwa it is okay. Lakini, tikaturi gire li quality, na haro, tutuwa eraba, muna bono wate talking about Uliye, you know, talking about Victor Wanyama. And then another thing I will wish to happen. Tika to trust kwa wachezaji wetu na wenyewe kirobara hapa bwati ni yake yake. Look at these teams. Chabu Cape Verde, Chabu. You know the fact that babwati wachezaji wa waka isko lakini babwati trust you could trust young players. Young players also give a young player opportunity. As Omachata ba Olech was given opportunity karo mwana mo kesana and he really showed that na bako nyara kokora. So I feel for African teams aruna whatever done a gap ya bire narrowed at least a bit but I feel still a surprise ni leto buwate as African teams hii World Cup kuna kitu tutafanya kwanza mnaona Cape Verde wanaenda kupata na I think Cape Verde wanaenda na Argentina, Ghana versus England, Senegal versus England. 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
0: wika balere alia na okay na kongusana by the way usiko ligira lia Senegal has been among the tops. Actually they were surprised kipa qualified for the first time 2-2
1: yeah.
0: Waka defending champion and they came out of a very tough group and all the way paka ngekele golden rule used to work. Tuko na timu ya South Africa. South Africa 100% local talent. It almost backfired. Na kiyora kwa na South Africa Alan.
1: South Africa going into the tournament, personally nilikuwa na expect wafike wa participate wa rudi. Because in the recent past awajakuwa ile South Africa ya kina Beni Makapi. Ya tukua tunajua
0: baka Eric Mokoena.
2: Lakini right now, Shabalala.
1: Right now watching that team, first wanacheza ball na flair. Kina Mofoke
0: style,
1: kuna style you enjoy watching them play. But in addition to that, finally they've done what they needed to do to qualify. In as much as game kama ile ya kwanza, they, from now speaking as a coach, their mistakes zenye niliona especially that number 6, the CDM,
0: Sitole. Yes.
1: Their mistakes I saw him do at the World Cup that vijana wangu pale mtaani wakifanya naweza kasirika nao vibaya sana. Because as a midfielder, you have to scan, know your environment. Yes. Kama ni mbaya tu ana touch moja. So taking an extra touch and giving up your team in the manner that alifanya, akawa cost your game, to me is unforgivable at that level.
0: Yeah, sure.
1: But all in all, they in the next round, I can't really say I wish them
0: well. If I'm not wrong, it's the first time I'll qualify for just knockouts.
2: Yeah, yes. First time.
1: Like, you know, Nendeto in Roma, I think it's an expanded tournament.
0: Yes.
1: It's not the traditional World Cup.
2: Yeah, team in Chiament, Africa, one got about 10 teams. I think generally, each team is reaching Nyo Wetani.
1: Actually, one, going by standards, is Chiakare, Gangavone, and the World Cup.
0: Yes, true. So, Chiakare group, you're 4-4.
1: Yes, Gangavone, the World Cup. You're Saka. He won a Kiri knockout. At least they are there. Let them know. Put a bit more concentration in how they are playing their football. Nah, wanaweza pata kitu.
2: But I feel this style you comment about team Simbia because at least in Africa we are not talking about few chances.
1: Only 5 teams.
2: Teams for Africa.
0: It's very harsh.
2: It was so harsh for us. Nchengo feel like bono, the more teams, you know, the more a tournament talk about interesting, the more narrow team chiritanya kwenye opportunity to Kenya tutanya ku qualify for World Cup. Maybe probably if the same strategy continues, maybe na batora tuare hope in the future kana ka hanta nyori opportunity yo participate World Cup even though tari raisi.
1: Kuna Uganda came very very close.
0: Yeah, but can you imagine
2: you have a opportunity even no?
1: Yeah, Uganda came very very close. And me I'll always say there's no day I'll sit and watch football and support Uganda. Even if we are East Africans, you know, Uganda, kuna history.
0: Yes, yes.
1: Kuna history between us and them.
2: And them.
1: It's a derby. And I remember in, I mean, I'm Zayvo, by the way, so nikito hizi.
0: Something that you've experienced.
1: Yeah, in 2011, I was fresh out of high school by then. The following year, 2012 actually, the following year was supposed to be an election year. This is the election that
0: 2013, yes.
1: Okay, kina hiyo qualifier, hiyo mwaka, Kenya was in the same group with Uganda. Na Uganda was supposed to beat Kenya, waende African Cup of Nations for the first time since 1978. So kina Mike Sonko wakalipa mabasi. Remember, Kenya
2: hatuna chance. Nambole, if I'm not
1: Nambole
0: stadium. Mathematically, Kenya out.
1: Mathematically, Kenya out.
2: Yeah.
1: So kitu tulibeba kwenda huko ni roho mbaya.
0: Head watch.
1: Kalonzo Musyoka for the first time. Oh, wanasemanga he's very pesa yake kutoka itokangi rahisi.
0: Yeah.
1: Lakini alilipa mabasi fans waende Uganda. I happened to be in the squad that went.
0: Oh.
1: Tulifika tukapata stadium iko branded. Congratulations Uganda Cranes for qualifying for game ya chezo.
0: Before kickoff.
1: Mm-hmm. They were so sure they're beating us.
0: Mm-hmm.
1: Alafu sasa off the pitch, by then McDonald Mariga was Mariga that we knew. Wanyama was coming up.
2: Arnold Origi
1: was in post. Yes, he could save kila kitu.
0: Jamal Mohamed Malo.
2: Yes,
1: actually, I think that is the last game Wanyama, Mariga, Oliech. Osborne Mandy alikuwa right back your game.
0: Mm-hmm,
2: yeah. John Joroge, Patrick Oboya.
1: Yeah, alikuwa right back.
0: Mm-hmm.
1: And tulienda kuwekea low block na kuwakazia wasiende.
0: You frustrated them. Yeah.
1: So tangu hiyo time, there's always been that
0: animosity
1: towards Uganda, and I don't think I'll ever support them.
0: Yeah.
1: But they came very, very close. So in this expanded tournament, I hope in my lifetime, I Kenya yangu ita manage to qualify.
2: I also want to believe also.
1: Because we have a very good crop of
0: upcoming. We need to get a lot of things right for us to stand a chance.
1: True.
0: Because it's called a team muna Nigeria, want the first 11 waka Premier League and the Europe elite. They are not able to make it. So you can imagine how tough it is.
2: Nigeria, Cameroon.
0: Mm-hmm.
2: Cameroon didn't qualify. I think Cameroon around here Congo ya Rusi. It was ya Charaze Cameroon. I mean, ya gatika Rusi Nigeria. They could. It tells you a lot that a tournament here. Era ojengera. We are talking about the goalkeeper. Ule keeper boni got more than 18 million followers on Instagram. Mm.
0: Nomo goalkeeper ulio.
2: Goalkeeper ulio.
1: Yes, Zinho.
0: Zinho, yes.
2: It tells you nga World Cup we it's a good platform, a good stage yo kwa eonia. Ni na mchezaji.
1: Lakini nilikuwa nikiangalia hizo games. I think ilikuwa game ya Morocco.
2: Mm.
1: I remember the commentator saying that this Morocco side, the last time they lost a game of football was against Kenya in Nairobi.
2: Ile ya chance.
1: So inamaanisha in terms of natural talent,
2: tuko
1: nayo. So labda if you get this boardroom wrangles that you have from time to time, if you get that right, kuna quality ya kufika
0: hapo. Speaking of quality, it's called Gelia, Gemelia Morocco, because until we went to go check iwanja, tole shuango itutole by the way. We had accepted before bachake.
2: Yes.
0: Jabara mondo kulgel na regalise tribune kama devi. This thing we'll see out minute after minute. Kekeke ka 15 ya ndora nyonzi gu, then tumeingia kwa game. Sana tu watu wale mirabona. And let them not make a mistake to wanyonzi batanga because they not like what will follow. And that's exactly what happened.
1: Now, you can one man less.
0: Yes.
2: So, you're
0: on the Rambo.
2: Rambo.
0: Yeah, Rambo. Yeah.
2: Rambo.
0: Yeah. So, onye coach Kero is very pragmatic as Bonia. Yeah, on the market. He's very pragmatic, especially Kero. I work on against each team which is what the perception they are better than us.
2: Mm.
0: Na weakness, I've got a thousand to go trust about Saliba. Maybe just due to experience hanging out in Europe, now many gap between Balibaka, Europe, and Africa in terms of demands here, as environment and environment tournament. Now, what about the most on the Rangos GFKF? The president was almost being.

0: angalia, but he opted
1: against going there.
0: I kinda coach
1: Yamadem.
0: Yamadem under 20. Which beats logic. And pia kuna collapse kama mtu kama Ben Stanley, come what may. Gor Mahia hapo anaanza games. Namuona national team.
1: Onyego tete kumanya again to a decision wrong here. Omonduri tama yote mpira if they can point out whatever this is wrong, then definitely that is very wrong.
0: Tadebo.
1: Yes. Okay, Stanley, maybe you could be having but then I coach naturally na bogora atware bias which is some because maybe you see yourself in that player, maybe you understand their situation. Some of those things, but no professionalism has to prevail. So anyway, in this situation
0: but you know it gave me a very wrong picture when he came to the media and says he really values loyalty.
2: True.
0: Loyalty in national team matters.
1: No.
0: At the end of the day, in the national team, you pick players who are in form at that point in time.
1: Yes.
0: Say you who's performing at that point. Loyalty should count for nothing.
2: Alafrande, because really, a dream ya mwagwa sodi ndepo yesu kwa wako mpira, ebe mwano mkore 17 years or 16 years, a dream ya mwagwa
0: national team.
2: Na kiura cheze national team, onye coach enye netiri kocha kuri lichi game chino, onye kwa rose, for example, na Premier League. Because in jengo field, for you to play for a national team, tadi ya mangananga, I can't please anyone, loyalty and blah, blah, blah, blah. 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
1: so at least very national ya bolinga mbabo boli mocha mbwe which player has stood out now in the past tense ya stand out has stood out kwa Premier League kwa Liga World Cup ya wanio
0: kwa Premier League.
1: Mhm.
0: Kwa La Liga.
1: Mhm. Well, okay, napokuwa na Premier League then okuwa na La Liga.
0: Mhm. You know, it's funny that could it be a point that Premier League itoko ni high passing in general to coach? Because kurua say from where I stand, the best young player in my eyes, in my opinion, ni yule midfielder wa Morocco. Ayub Bouadi.
1: Bouadi, yes.
0: Bouadi. Bouadi plays in France. Standout player so far, other top scorer, ni Lionel Messi. Yeye anacheza wadau Premier League yuko.
1: Ile wazee, ile actually was.
0: Ameenda retirement, yes. Pension. So from the Premier League, maybe Kunya. Kunya amekuwa very instrumental. I think he's on 3 goals as at now. Alipiga brace tena kapiga bao this last game. So Kunya has really come up very nicely in a Brazil team yenye imekuwa struggle sana for goals. Juu sidhani wako na a Ronaldo that we knew. Nakumbuka Ronaldo akiwa Ronaldo. Ama aona that mold of a striker right now.
1: By the way, on the situation in Brazil, I think maybe Brazil bago suffer from the impact of the performance here, bantu bali denge peak ya Brazil. Because okay, anybody who's trying to make Brazil successful again, we got acha key identity ya yengao.
0: True. Yeah. So as to one nigga, I'm struggling to pick player kwa Premier League who's
1: maybe Haaland.
0: Labda Haaland.
1: Yes.
0: Labda Haaland.
1: Yeah.
0: Huyo naye ni sure, lakini I don't see them going past this next round. Yeah, ni kama imeisha.
1: Experience. Okay, they've this is going to be their last. And I mama nyenda byango ndo chinza jamani.
2: I think Rogers Haaland United tuko kwa na so far so good. Tindo Chimondo, many players are, you know, Babo Bruno, England era what I think players are bange kuri Premier League, but bado I've not seen anyone. But the biggest surprise me strike ilibwa na ya Morocco. Ngaya kwa akuru kusabaye or somebody.
1: Oli mka ko nyi sio kwa
2: strike area ya Morocco. Aliscore I think jana
1: mwaka ganara wali is na saini sana AFCON. Olympiacos.
2: He has been doing good. Comparing yake roko compare na such a different players babo chezera bare babote big profile babo Salah. We haven't seen much from them from Egypt, you know, from the Morocco side. But really in terms of Premier League, I'll say Haaland na nyamnata bana nyinde fani Arsenal at least kunywa oro kile ameonyeshana kitu. I think yeah, that is it for me.
0: Actually in Korea they list their top scorers. The first 10, 1, 2, 3, 4, 7, 8, 9, 10. only two players go to Premier League warabo.
1: Mm-hmm.
0: Brobby, mm-hmm. Rio Sunderland,
1: Netherlands,
0: na Haaland.
1: Haaland. Ata kunya outside the top 10. By the way, most of them took 10 quick no Netherlands never World Cup because they have good players.

0: players, by the way.
1: Yeah, they have good players. Like, you know, my I think the last edition they did not qualify.
0: Yeah.
1: Netherlands, it was my idea, like Robin van Persie, Van Bommel. It's not the same team anymore. Gonna mbona yake ronko enda ko Koran games chiringo chiko watch chintari ko watch kya gero mete wa nika lazima kore budget
2: kwanza kare wa
1: uchizi nare robo. I have never found myself saying that I must watch
0: Netherlands. Yes.
1: So na pia wana those unajua kuna teams kama Brazil unapata unataka kuenda ku watch Vinicius.
0: Yeah, flair.
1: Ukifikiria Norway, Haaland.
0: Haaland na kina Odegaard.
2: I want to keep players. Not keep players. Players.
0: Big moments. Attraction.
1: So probably, they're falling victim to that.
0: Sawa, kato kura Japan. Surprise package is a tournament.
2: Eh, Japan. But this South Africa, any area I
0: No, South Korea. It is South Korea.
2: South Korea. Yes. Japan, but I feel like for Japan, omite this surprise comes at a time kirogoche za team nero ogocha na mentality ya underdogs football team. I think that is the mentality that I've seen with the different teams chiri opponent kwa rana oyona bongo monyonsi. It's like Spain versus Cape Verde. Honestly, ngoma I think Cape Verde can pull.
0: Alikuwa na mo India raga zani.
2: Mo India raga
1: I was expecting 5 goals plus.
2: Everyone was expecting
0: what
2: that.
0: What did you get?
2: So, usiye undermine mtu ati ni underdog. So, yeah. But anybody for Japan is same too.
0: Ondole Conrad Cape Verde, they've not watched them play before. True. Because sometimes I used to confuse Cape Verde Equatorial Guinea because Babu Ate, they're both Portugal and Spanish. Sitting with Jones, Equatorial Guinea, if they qualified, which is a kind of World Cup, they could have performed the same like Cape Verde.
1: Like, you know, we saw the team chance to chile level in, kuna some level of quality. It even a Curacao. Nilikuwa naona total population ya ena 158,156,000.
0: Ekine kenyora kama aligusi.
1: Ekenyora. Yeah, ndipo murende ile toyo. Lakini wametoka World Cup na point.
0: Yes.
1: Game kama ya Cote d'Ivoire waliwasumbua. Ndio she 2-0.
0: Yeah.
1: They give a good account of themselves.
0: Yes.
1: So that gap between top teams and this traditionally small teams. Imenaro sana.
0: Actually pana mama bata gibli goal of the tournament. Yabanya stimulation against timu ke ya renge mono. Morocco.
2: Yeah, Morocco.
0: Morocco, yeah. So we have 1 minute to sign out, maybe to start guess a parting shot and some money alafu na to end the silent.
2: And then I tell you mono sana dana so go to arega ni ga I'll say tikatoyo tikan rewa kora the good work you are doing. Mkina nana ta abanto ai wanto wasitari ba wonja nda bangi mako by the I have no time to say hi to everyone. So abanto was when level church bones kabo si say tonka na bakwani rumwensi ama iga ikuru so mwano ino. Elijah Mwanya. One thing I'll end by saying, follow me on Facebook Kipenga 254 and other platform on Twitter and also on Instagram Momanya Elijah. Aina oroko na kwane nyasaye tiganya go through 100 twins.
0: Yes, tunde Mr. Alan.
1: 90. 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Na e season kiko chaka. Towards the end of the season, you get a sigete fans for a sigete. Na sofa pake game ya sofa pake there are very few fans. I hope when the season comes we will go back to supporting the team the way we used to. Abwa sama kwani mtubwata a very special fan abato tegera all the way from Rwanda. Ukuruku Elvin.
0: Wow.
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21: Mr. Yeah. Speaker I rise to oppose the bill the finance bill 2425 on the following based on the following grounds that number one Mr. Speaker
20: yes
21: there was anger that was expressed yesterday on the streets
20: yes Gen Z
21: the generation Z revolution that started yesterday
20: Yes.
21: Reminds me, Mr. Speaker, of number one,
20: yes.
21: the revolution that took place in China, the Chinese Revolution, that was also known as the Peasant Revolution or the Mamamboga Revolution, that occurred in the year 1949,
20: yes.
21: which was headed by a gentleman called Chairman Mao Zedong, together with Deng Xiaoping. Mr. Speaker, the French Revolution that took place in the year 1789 that was headed by Maximilien Robespierre together with Napoleon Bonaparte, the military genius. Mr. Speaker, that revolution advocated for three things. Number one, equality and fraternity. Can you just shut up as I pump knowledge?
22: Yes, Kagombe. Baba, we not take your seat. Yes, give Kagombe the...
20: Kagombe, what is your point of order?
21: Thank you, Mr. Speaker. Mr. Speaker, the member for Embakasi East,
22: what is out of order?
21: Is beating drums of war. It is very unfortunate to use this
22: order.
21: Forum.
22: One speaker,
20: What is your point of order?
21: Of what the member of parliament is speaking about is not relevant to the bill that we're discussing here. What he's doing is taking an opportunity to use this floor to beat drums of war in this country. We are at a very bad moment at the moment at this time and we cannot allow that to happen on this floor on the floor of this house Mr. Speaker Mr. Speaker you know I don't like responding to fools in the book of Proverbs 26 the Bible says Mr. Speaker
22: there are no fools here Can you withdraw and apologize?
20: Withdraw and apologize.
21: Oh, Mr. Speaker, a fool is somebody who does not understand.
22: Order.
21: If I think that somebody is a fool, well,
22: order, Babu Wino. You withdraw and apologize, or I truncate the mic and give the floor to somebody else.
20: Yeah, choose one. Babu.
22: Give him the mic.
21: I withdraw.
22: And apologize.
21: I don't apologize, Mr. Speaker.
22: Withdraw and apologize.
21: You can give the mic to somebody else, Mr. Speaker.
22: Okay.
21: And I don't withdraw.
22: Okay, truncate the mic.
20: Milio Diambo, you must behave and be a good girl. Ejirevon, mwate, vati, avana, vajenzi, vakakende, ejis, driti.
3: Mr. Speaker, I wish to start by saying that one of my favorite books is Good Girls Never Get the Corner Office. Mr. Speaker, this is in response to what you are telling me earlier in the morning. When you are urging me to be a good example to the girls, the younger ones who are doing their first term, Mr. Speaker, if they are good girls, they'll never get corner office. Be as bad as Millie Odhiambo, you will be the mother of this house. I am a bad girl, and as a bad girl, I'm here serving my fourth term. So do not be cheated like the African culture, where you are told have decorum, dress nicely, dress kind, be nice. I'm telling you, you will go nowhere.
4: Pasajamba koe bagabona ma baga karuko discussia mangana basubati ase finance bid. Aende mama yeti majanda basubati bagwetera. Batavye.
3: Be a bad girl like me and you'll get somewhere.
4: Ruto gade tiku tagi si ji bad. Abanda bakwa ndi sukuru ba kuchi uchande kalende.
3: I want to say, not it's not all women, so Rosa should not be worried, but there are women who get leaks. And I want to say that there are people, because of, we don't want to have shame over menopausal issues. We don't want shame over period. And Mr. Speaker, I am saying this because I've been sitting here today listening patiently to the men talking about sanitary towels that is in the finance bill.
4: Oh, so and they're speaking.
3: With authority. If we wanted to save money way the finance committee has done and want to tax anything else, go and tax men innerwears. Go and tax men innerwears. Don't speak on our issues as women. Let us be the one to speak about sanitary towels. We are the ones who know what works for us. And you are saying we want to encourage the local manufacturing. While you are waiting to enable our local manufacturing agencies to create those sanitary towels.
4: Tupatie muda na sisi tutengeneze factory zetu za kutengeneza hizo pads. Tupatie muda kidogo, lakini tu increase ushuru ya huko wale wanaleta.
3: Will we tell our periods to stop? Our periods will not stop while you are manufacturing. Our girls will have their menses as usual. What I am saying is, Mr. Speaker, I do not support the finance bill.
21: Members of Parliament today, as we are here, you have noted that most of the people there, they are not happy. You will realize that as members of parliament, we did not scrutinize. When the president said that we should live within the mean, our means. Indeed, even the parliament, and I want to thank the speaker and even the clerk of the National Assembly. They made us today, we are not traveling across the world. The way we used to go and learn. But today, you see, even the budget of the parliament is only 400 million and something. But you see, the office of the cabinet, prime minister, cabinet is about 1 billion or something. The office of the deputy president 4 billion. The office of the president 4 billion. The state house 7 billion. Is that is what we say that we should live within our means? Bringing another new finance bill when the Kenyans are still struggling with the previous finance bill. It's like we members of parliament we are doomed. We are doomed. Members of parliament, we are doomed. I'm telling you, we are doomed.
4: Ruto. 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
24: 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He will not be taken through that. 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
0: 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Happy Sunday resource incoming MCS and Wadi Emmanuel Mwaga korwa Getenga Village. 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